0: You text us, we text you back. We're basically BFFs. Use the A1 security text line to reach out anytime.
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0: It's Fox Mornings with Sarah and Hillary on 99.9 The Fox.
1: Hillary taking a long weekend, but I'm here. Good morning. Not as hot, so that's good news. Heat warning ended last night. Still going to be warm today, kind of cloudy right now. Saw probably a storm blow through last night. The ground is wet this morning. I didn't hear a thing, but we do have cloudy skies to start the day, then mainly sunny later on, breezy. And I had 27 or 80 and a slight humidex on top of that. So it's not like cold or anything. Not till Sunday will we see like highs of 24, but not as unbearable as the last couple of days. Now, this weekend is a really big weekend for sports fans. Oh my gosh, there is so much going on. Of course, World Cup mania is underway. Canada plays their first game this afternoon at 3 o'clock, actually. I'll have details on the opening ceremony of that coming up in the feed. And then the U.S. has their opening game tonight, 8:45. And that's just soccer. So we also have the NBA Finals, Game 5, tomorrow. We have the Stanley Cup, Game 6, Sunday. Carolina just one win away. And then there's a Canadian Open happening as well. So if you are a sports fan, like, good luck figuring out which one to watch. Or maybe you're going to watch them all. It's Olivia Dean, 99.9 The Fox.

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1: Hillary isn't here today. She took the day off to go to the ribbon cutting at the Gordie Howe Bridge. No, just kidding. She didn't do that. And it's been canceled anyways. I know this has been in the news with a lot of people excited that it was going to open. The big ribbon cutting event scheduled to take place today. And it

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It's all brought to you by Lambton College, and you can find all the details at foxfm.com. 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

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So are you heading out of town for the weekend? Well, if it's a road trip for an hour or six, I'm all about the audiobook. 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
1: Cameron Whitcomb and Options, 99.9 The Fox. Hey, it's Eve, and it's part of the to-do list for many people. 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

0: Marianna's Trench and Who Do You Love? 99.9 The Fox. And all week long, we've been giving you the chance to win tickets to see the Lumineers at Rock the Park in London. Wednesday, July 15th is the concert. So congratulations to all of our winners. Our texting winners were Brett, Charlene, and Allison, and our online winner was Jill. So congratulations to all, and I'm sure we'll have more great concert tickets to give away very soon.
1: Mainly sunny this afternoon. Northwest wind cooling things off a little. High of 27, Humidex at 30. Clear tonight, a low of 16. Sunny Saturday, high of 30, Humidex at 33. Cloudy with a 60% chance of showers Sunday, high of 23.
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Well, my husband's retired, and, you know, when you have a spouse that's retired and you're not, it makes some days more difficult as opposed to you both being the same age and retiring. I still have years to go. What about you? 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Martin Garrix, Ed Sheeran.

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Canadians are making plans. School's almost out for elementary kids, and many of us are just choosing to head out of town on weekends to kind of gear up for the summer season. So are you ducking out of town today? Here's Alex Porat kissing you.